0: 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It's Luke Combs and Days Like These. 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Get ready. We are back in less than 60 seconds with Parker McCollum.
1: Traffic brought to you by Visalia GMC. South Valley, southbound 99, just north of Avenue 120. Look out for a wreck there. Please be careful headed that way. Olive at Temperance, look out for traffic hazard in Fresno. Also 99 northbound at Olive Avenue off-ramp. Look out for some debris in the road there as well. And stay around 41 southbound at Bryant Road northbound on-ramp. Look out for some debris in the road there as well. So please be careful. Look out for debris in the road this afternoon. Randy Hendricks here on traffic.
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4: 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South Valley, southbound 99, just north of Avenue 120. Left lane, there's a car stuck in the side of the road there, so look out, headed that way. Fresno, 41 southbound Friant Road, northbound on ramp. Look out for some debris in the road there as well. Everything else in the South Valley and Fresno looking good besides those two incidents. Click it or ticket, buckle up, make it an easy drive this afternoon. It's Randy Hendricks here on traffic.
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4: I hope everybody had a fantastic Father's Day weekend. Good afternoon, South Valley, and happy Monday. It's officially summer now, so it gets a little hotter today with highs in the mid to upper 90s, all sunshine. Clear skies overnight, lows in the low 60s, and sunny again for Tuesday. Triple digits return to the Central Valley, and those triple digits remain through the middle of the week, dipping a little on Friday, and the cooling continues into the weekend. I think the highs on Saturday and Sunday will be in the low 90s. For Visalia, expect an overnight low of 62. Tuesday's high 100. In Lemoore, an overnight low of 60. And on Tuesday, 101 degrees. With the Central Valley's most accurate forecast, I'm KC24 Chief Meteorologist AJ Fox.
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0: Music and Rick McNeil. Love, love, love getting that Coe Wetzel, Corey Kent, music from Cody Johnson and Jordan Davis on for you. And that's going to happen in just 3 minutes. Stay where you are.
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6: I hope everybody had a fantastic Father's Day weekend. Good afternoon, South Valley, and happy Monday. It's officially summer now, so it gets a little hotter today with highs in the mid to upper 90s, all sunshine. Clear skies overnight, lows in the low 60s, and sunny again for Tuesday. Triple digits return to the Central Valley, and those triple digits remain through the middle of the week, dipping a little on Friday, and the cooling continues into the weekend. I think the highs on Saturday and Sunday will be in the low 90s. For Visalia, expect an overnight low of 62. Tuesday's high 100 in Lemoore, an overnight low of 60. And on Tuesday, 101 degrees. With the Central Valley's most accurate forecast, I'm KC24 Chief Meteorologist AJ Fox.
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5: 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The Almond Board of California says almond hull powder has now been confirmed as safe for human consumption after an independent expert review. That generally recognized as safe or GRAS designation could eventually lead to almond hulls showing up in products like cereal, nutrition bars, baked goods, and even beverages. Industry leaders say that move won't transform the market overnight, but it could create new value-added opportunities for California growers while helping make full use of every part of the almond crop. 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

Father's Day is this Sunday, and it turns out most dads don't want another mug. One dad's Father's Day wish involves his family leaving the house before sunrise. More on that coming up. It's B-Dub. Welcome to the show.

0: dad, apparently you can skip the number one dad mug. They have enough mugs. Most dads are one cabinet clean out away from opening their own coffee shop. Somebody asked dads what they actually want for Father's Day. And honestly, the answers were pretty simple. A lot of guys just want time with their family with one important condition. No mandatory lunch with the in-laws. That's apparently a separate holiday. Others wanted a day off, not a gift, not a gadget, just one day where nobody asked them to fix anything. One dad said he'd love a baseball game with hot dogs, beer, and no phones. Another wanted to hike with his kids. One wants burgers on a grill, cooler full of drinks, hanging out at the park. Then there's my favorite response. One dad said, I love my family, but I'm also an introvert. The perfect Father's Day gift would be my wife leaving with the kids at dawn and not coming back until bedtime. Honestly, that guy might be the most honest father in America. This is going to be
1: one of those nights. More K-Jug Country.
2: Oh, yes.
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10: Gen Z is bringing back the push-up bra.
11: Yeah.
10: Ugh.
12: Hey, did you see the Enchirito from Taco Bell's coming back?
10: It is back.
12: Yeah, don't forget about that one.
11: Oh, what's your name?
12: Rhonda.
10: Did you have a Wonder Bra?
12: 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I was triple D, so I didn't need one.
10: You needed rebar.
11: Did you get a reduction?
12: I were, but now I've lost a lot of weight and I'm down to a C now.
10: My sister was the Sanger High Indian mascot with a Triple H bra size.
11: Oh,
10: she had to have surgery.
12: Oh.
10: Yeah.
11: They're heavy and you get back problems, yeah.
10: They voted her as Indian princess, and she didn't look Indian at all. But I think she just said, I think it was about the teepees.
13: Yeah. Gnarly more.

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July 26th, I'm getting on my motorcycle and we're riding 6,000 miles in 2 weeks to raise money for Fisher House Foundation. 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
1: Country music has only put 32 songs at number one on the all-genre of Billboard Hot 100 chart ever. Think about that. Pop, rock, hip-hop, everything. The first one was The Battle of New Orleans by Johnny Horton back in 1959. What jumps out now? Morgan Wallen is basically treating the list like a frequent flyer program. He's there with What I Want, Love Somebody, I Had Some Help, and Last Night. And somehow the same list includes everybody from Dolly Parton and Kenny Rogers to Shaboozy and Taylor Swift. 32 songs in nearly 70 years. Country doesn't visit the top of the Hot 100 very often, but when it does, it tends to make a little noise. That's your breakdown.
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talked about Chris Young opening up a sports bar, which is a little bit different than what other artists have gone with. I've got some decorative ideas for him. We'll talk about it with him next.

0: beat up Chris Young opening a sports bar in Nashville called Famous Friends. And I was thinking, you know, what if you had, like, I don't know, some pictures of your famous friends, like the teacher?
1: Well, I don't know if Megan has a plaque anywhere laying around. 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
0: her. That would actually be really funny. That would actually be really cool. The people you talk about in the song with Kane, and they're like, you know, in the reception area, kind of got their plaques. I feel like that would be wild, right? Oh, it all makes sense. 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
1: here's the other thing that's different. Being that it is a sports bar and it's not necessarily dedicated straight towards music.
0: Sure.
1: But it only holds like 90 people. Somebody was talking to me about it the other day, and they go, okay, well, like, how many floors is it? I was like, one. They're like, how is it, just like really big? And I'm like, no.
0: So knowing you, this is exactly the type of place that you would want to put your name behind. Like, obviously seen you play in front of thousands of people, but the most fun I've ever had with you is at a spot like the Doghouse, may it rest in peace. But, like, you know, that's your vibe, right? Of just going out and having a few beers with your friends and hanging out just down to earth, low key. Like that, it all makes sense now. And you know, when it is open, I definitely will come in and be a polite Philadelphia sports enthusiast.
1: 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You can come hang out. Later on.
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And Brian Roth from Milwaukee, Oregon is this week's winner. 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

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Brian Roth from Milwaukee, Oregon, our winner this week. 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

0: It's amazing how quickly technology goes from changing the world to helping you avoid walking 15 feet to the bathroom. It's B-Dub. A company in China just unveiled a self-driving toilet. Not a smart toilet, a toilet that literally comes to you. Middle of the night, open an app, summon your throne, and it rolls over like an Uber for your backside. You do your business, it washes you with a built-in bidet, then drives itself back to a docking station where it empties, cleans itself, and apparently grinds everything up. Which is information I was perfectly happy living without. Now, to be fair, this thing is really designed for older adults and people with mobility issues, which actually makes a lot of sense. But let's be honest. The second this hits America, somebody's ordering one because they're too comfortable watching Netflix and don't want to miss the next episode. It's $13,000, by the way. 13 grand. For that price, the toilet better come over, do my taxes, and tell me I'm doing a great job.
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5: Gen Z is bringing back the push-up bra.
6: Yeah.
7: Hi, did you see the Enchirito from Taco Bell's coming back?
5: It is back.
7: Yeah, don't forget about that one.
6: Oh, what's your name?
7: Rhonda.
5: Did you have a Wonder Bra?
7: 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I was triple D, so I didn't need one.
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6: Did you get a reduction?
7: I were, but now I've lost a lot of weight and I'm down to a C now.
5: My sister was the Sanger High Indian mascot with a triple H bra size.
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8: Yeah. Gnarly Mornings on K-Jug.
6: Order

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So just how in are we on AI? Only 16% of us believe it will positively impact society. Ah, that's a bunch of nonsense. Look how good social media has been for it.

Apparently, the latest dating trend is showing up to a first date as your authentic self, which sounds great until your authentic self is eating cereal over the sink at 11:30 at night. I'm so glad I'm not single. We'll get into this coming up.

0: beat up. And one of the toughest parts of dating has to be spending 2 hours getting ready for a date, only to know within 5 minutes that you'd rather be home watching Netflix in sweatpants. That's why there's a new trend called goblin intimacy. Like, honestly, it might be the most realistic dating advice I've heard in a while. The idea is simple. Stop showing up as the polished highlight reel version of yourself. Show up as the real you. You know, the person who occasionally forgets where they put their keys, has weird habits, and still has emotional baggage stuffed in an overhead compartment somewhere. Now, this doesn't mean showing up looking like you lost a fight with the laundry basket. Effort still matters. The goal isn't I gave up. It's I'm not pretending. Because eventually, your inner goblin comes out anyway. You might as well let them meet it before they get emotionally invested. Saves everybody time and probably a few awkward second dates. Later on, later
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We'll talk about it next to the breakdown brought to you by Boot Barn Keep West.

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1: Country music has been topping the country charts forever. Obviously, that's kind of the job description. But topping every chart? That's a different animal. Since 1959, only 32 country songs have ever hit number one on Billboard's all-genre Hot 100. Just 32. The first was Johnny Horton's The Battle of New Orleans. The most recent, Taylor Swift's I Knew It, I Knew You from Toy Story 5, which is in theaters today. What's wild is how much faster these are happening now. Morgan Wallen has three on the list. Taylor has three. Shaboozy made it with a bar song, Tipsy. And Oliver Anthony basically went viral unknown to Hot 100 number one with Richmond, North of Richmond. Meanwhile, legends like Dolly Parton, Kenny Rogers, Glenn Campbell, and Lone Star are still hanging around the club. Only 32 songs, more than 65 years. Which is just proof that getting country fans to agree on a song is hard enough. Getting everyone else to agree to, that's basically a miracle.
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Enjoy your weekend. Happy Father's Day to your dad. And make sure to do something nice for him on Sunday. I mean, it's the longest day of the year. It is Father's Day. 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
3: National Pink Day! Woo! I love it.
4: I know.
3: Did you hear Fiona's new stuff?
4: I did.
3: She's so good.
4: I love her. She has the most crazy and little ridiculous hoo-haws.
3: She does. Well, she gets all excited, and yesterday she was just talkative, and Fiona's my donkey, if you haven't caught on to that. And
4: like a real donkey, yes.
3: Yes. She's awesome, though. I mean, she is very boisterous, and she went after my dog yesterday. He was being stupid. I was letting the horse and the donkeys out, and Ellie, the dog, gets all nervous, and she starts chasing him. And Fiona goes, "Oh, no, you're not chasing me." Mm-mm. And turn around and put her head down, like going after ice.
4: Oh.
3: I go, I like it. I get excited.
4: Do you know how old she is?
3: I think she's like 23. Oh, we adopted her, and this is her yesterday. She was just talkative. She just wants attention. And it's like she's giving birth.
4: Yeah, sometimes it sounds painful.
3: But I heard that donkeys can hear like 5 miles away. They can hear each other.
4: Really?
3: And she does have those ears that go straight up.
4: I wonder if she has. Do you have any neighbors that have donkeys as well? Like, are they talking?
3: No, but she does hang out with the horses. You know, she loves the horses. And
4: yeah.
3: They're all friends, and they get weird. And she likes. She's the escape artist. Like, she's the one that tries to. She'll just kind of wander off. And not like run away.
4: Yeah.
3: And then the other ones will follow her.
4: Oh, so she's the culprit. Like, yeah. Opens the gate and says, "Come on, everybody.
3: Huh, what's that over here? Maybe I should go over there." Well, today is Taco Tuesday. It's also National Pink Day. So, pink things like cotton candy, salmon.
4: Yep.
3: And
4: lots of other things.
3: Lots of other things on Taco Tuesday. All right. It's KJ.
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6: Traffic is brought to you by Visalia GMC. There's a collision on Mountain View Avenue at Smith and a fire reported northbound 99 at the Fresno Street off-ramp. KRC Safety reminds you to slow for the cone zones.
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1: What's up, y'all? It's John Morgan. Here's Trisha Dean with the Nashville Scene on KJUG Country.
2: Well, if you haven't heard, Bailey Zimmerman, he is facing some serious troubles for trashing a hotel room in New Mexico. Well, a broken telephone, a damaged television, missing furniture, a hole in the wall. They all got up to $16,000 worth of damage, but it also required a 400 alcohol bill that he never paid for as well.
0: Okay, that explains it.
2: Yeah, I know, right? He got drunk on $400 and then trashed the hotel room.
0: I like this as missing furniture. Like, where'd it go?
2: I don't know. Like, what was
0: check
2: missing?
0: Check the pool.
2: Yeah, check outside, check your car, wherever. But yeah, these allegations, they're pretty serious. So
0: yeah,
2: good luck to him. And this is a note to all the kids out there. Don't drink in trash hotel rooms.
0: I don't know. We're talking about him, and that's publicity.
2: I know. Either way, it's good for him, I guess. Right?
0: So kids, maybe if you want publicity, trash a hotel room.
2: I bet his mom is not happy. He takes his mom everywhere.
0: Yeah.
2: Well, maybe she was there.
0: Maybe that's why I trashed the room. Mom, getting crazy my style.
2: I know, right? Well, Lainey Wilson, her father-daughter dance was something very special. She danced with her dad to Butterfly Kisses, and she sang that to her dad at her kindergarten graduation.
0: Oh, my gosh.
2: What
0: a full reversal.
2: Yes, very circle day there.
0: Full circle moment.
2: Yes. Cole Swindell, he has a new song, and it is a tear jerker. I left it to last because I don't know if I'm going to be able to say anything after it.

0: If you didn't catch it, he was at his father's grave singing this song. And I'm Trisha Dean, and that's your Nashville scene.
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3: Some real heat through the middle of the week. Good morning, South Valley, and happy Tuesday. Strong high pressure is the dominant weather feature. It keeps the skies clear and the temperatures higher. Sunny skies today with temperatures at or very close to 100 degrees. Clear tonight. Overnight lows in the low to mid 60s. Sunny again Wednesday with about the same level of heat. Still near 100 on Thursday. But after that, the wind returns and temperatures drop significantly. Highs this weekend will be in the upper 80s before heating up again next week. For Tulare, expect a high today of 100 degrees. Overnight low of 64. Lemoore's high 100 degrees, overnight low 61. With the Central Valley's most accurate forecast, I'm KC24 Chief Meteorologist AJ Fox.

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0: 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Now, Trish, I actually lived in England in 1988 for like 7 months, okay?
1: Uh-huh.
0: And so I thought I knew everything about the British culture. but I came across this, and there's some new sayings. And these are real British sayings, and I haven't heard of most of them. Like, Bob's your uncle. It's a saying. Hey, if somebody says Bob's your uncle, it means, like, you could always, just like that. That's what it means.
1: Oh, like, or like, say, there you go.
0: There you go. Bob's your uncle. Or,
1: like, I'd be like, who's Bob?
0: Yeah.
1: And here you go. Okay, so an example here. Add the coffee, hit the button, Bob's your uncle, you're awake. It doesn't make any sense.
0: Yeah, it's British.
1: Yeah, well, yeah. They don't. This one's takes the biscuit.
0: Say that again?
1: Takes the biscuit.
0: Yeah, I did know this. A biscuit is a cookie. In Britain.
1: Oh, okay.
0: So it's a little different, you know.
1: It's similar to takes the cake.
0: Yeah.
1: In our neck of the woods.
0: I like this. Gone completely doolally.
1: Doolally.
0: Doolally.
1: All right.
0: It means you just went crazy.
1: Oh, I'm going to start using that one. I like that word, doolally.
0: Yeah.
1: Taking the mickey.
0: Taking the mickey. I don't know what that one is.
1: It says making fun of somebody or pushing a joke too far.
0: Oh, I do that every morning. Throw a wobbly.
1: Oh.
0: That's if you throw a temper tamper. Like
1: kid or whatever.
0: Yeah, it's a wobbly. Oh. I mean, so do they have, like, if you say in Britain, if you say, hey, I give me a rubber, it means an eraser.
1: Oh.
0: That's what it is.
1: Okay.
0: Take me by surprise.
1: Uh-huh.
0: Yes. And don't even ask what a cigarette is, because that's a whole other thing that we can't say. All right?
1: I wish we could.
0: Brass monkey, that means it's cold outside.
1: Oh, I know the song.
0: Yes.
1: Mm-hmm.
0: That's the brass monkey.
1: Yeah.
0: Not cold monkey. Uh-huh. That's it. But if you do, you can look up a cigarette and Google it, but not from us. We didn't say it.
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1: Traffic is brought to you by Visalia GMC. There's a collision on Mountain View Avenue at Smith and a fire reported northbound 99 at the Fresno Street off-ramp. KRC Safety reminds you to slow for the cone zones.
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1: I pledge allegiance to the flag of the United States of America and to the republic for which it stands, one nation under God, indivisible, with liberty and justice for all.
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0: 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And so I didn't even realize this. We got here this morning. We rolled in, and it comes out that it's Let It Go Day. You know, like the movie Frozen,
1: yes.
0: You know?
1: Let it go.
0: Let it go. Exactly. So we thought, it's time for us to celebrate National Let It Go Day.
1: Well, that's perfect, because some of us are still holding on to a lot of things that we don't need anymore, I'm sure.
0: Have you seen my car?
1: Yes.
0: Or the box in your garage, or something that you haven't opened in 10 years.
1: Or maybe a grudge, a mistake, or that little voice that keeps telling us that we're not good enough.
0: And sometimes it's not even just your messy garage or your closet. It's in your head.
1: A lot of us keep it in our head for sure. Let go of the guilt. Let go of the fear. Let go of the idea that you have to be the same person that you've always been.
0: All right, so here's the deal. If you want to grow as a person, you got to give some room. You got to get rid of those things that are bothering you and weighing you down.
1: So today, pick one thing and let go of it.
0: Could be a bad habit. Could be an attitude. It could be a bad self-image.
1: Or maybe that's just a treadmill that I've been using as a clothes rack.
0: So remember, it's happy. Let it go.
2: Let it go. Let it go. I am one with the wind and sky.
0: You can do it. Sometimes you just gotta let it go. It's KJUG.
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4: 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There's a collision on Mountain View Avenue at Smith and a fire reported northbound 99 at the Fresno Street off-ramp. KRC Safety reminds you to slow for the cone zones.
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1: Then let's go show them.
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0: Gnarly Mornings, 106.7 KJET Country. It is time for the good, the bad, and the ugly, where we scour the internet to find something good, something bad, and something ugly.
1: Well, the good this morning, a teenager named Mateo, he saw a dog becoming exhausted in the harbor while his friends and they were walking by. He jumped right into the harbor, carried the dog back to the shore for safety. The friends used the information on the little dog's collar to contact the owner, and they stayed with him until family arrived.
2: Go!
3: Aww. How far in the water was he when you got him?
4: Other side.
5: At that blue boat, the blue and white
3: really?
5: One.
3: He was over there?
5: Yeah.
3: God, where was he going?
0: They're a hero, teenager.
1: I know. Well, my faith in humanity when I hear these stories is uplifted.
0: Not all heroes wear capes like this Crumble employee that gave the real scoop on dirty sodas.
6: Hi, everyone. I'm a Crumble employee, and we've started to have customers come in every day or multiple times a day for these new dirty sodas that have 148 grams of sugar in them. One time I said to one of the customers, like, there's 148 grams of sugar, and then I got in trouble because I'm not really supposed to point that out. And then they were like, well, you know, normally I drink 10 cans of Coke a day, so isn't that the same thing? And I said, well, yeah. And I said, so you're replacing your Coke with the dirty sodas? And they're like, no, I just drink the 10 cans of Coke, and then I also get the dirty soda. Oh, and they also usually get a box of 6 cookies to go with their drink.
0: Wow.
1: That's a lot of sugar.
0: How would you like your diabetes? In a Crumble box.
1: Oh, my goodness gracious. Well, the ugly today, this is definitely not a bag full of drugs. That's what somebody told the police officer in Kentucky when they got pulled over. And the bag was actually labeled drugs.
0: Oh.
1: Yeah.
0: It was labeled drugs.
1: Yeah. So they're facing felony charges after they found it in their vehicle, and they were also high while they were driving.
0: So let me write that down. Don't label your drugs drugs.
1: No.
0: Perfect.
1: Not at all.
0: It's KJ.
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9: Some real heat through the middle of the week. Good morning, South Valley, and happy Tuesday. Strong high pressure is the dominant weather feature. It keeps the skies clear and the temperatures higher. Sunny skies today with temperatures at or very close to 100 degrees. Clear tonight. Overnight lows in the low to mid-60s. Sunny again Wednesday with about the same level of heat. Still near 100 on Thursday. But after that, the wind returns and temperatures drop significantly. Highs this weekend will be in the upper 80s before heating up again next week. For Tulare, expect a high today of 100 degrees. Overnight low of 64. Lemoore's high, 100 degrees. Overnight low, 61. With the Central Valley's most accurate forecast, I'm KC24 Chief Meteorologist AJ Fox.
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0: Saturday mornings, 106.7 KJUG Country. Well, we just got word that the Visalia Blues have won the state championship 2 years in a row.
1: I know. Isn't that amazing? These littles, they're out there.
0: Little guys.
1: 9 and 10.
0: Yeah, the Visalia Blues is a Little League baseball team, and they got a chance to go to the World Series of Baseball. In fact, what's your name, sir?
2: My name is Wyatt Lawrence.
0: Wyatt plays for the Visalia Blues, who just won the state championship for 2 years in a row. Is that right?
2: Yep.
0: Wyatt, what position do you play?
2: I play right field, second base, and first base.
0: And I met you at Applebee's, didn't I?
2: Yeah.
0: So you guys are the state champs?
2: Yeah, for the second year in a row.
0: So 2 years, you are the state champ, and you're the Visalia Blues right here locally, and you guys are an all-star team, right?
2: Yeah.
1: Okay, so what's next for you guys?
2: Now we got to go to Galt, which is a week-long tournament.
0: Uh-huh.
2: And if we win that, we'll go to the World Series, which is in Alabama.
0: Wow.
1: Alabama.
0: Wow, that's so cool.
1: How old are you?
2: 9.
1: You're 9.
0: So you are representing Tulare County. You're the Visalia Blues. You're going to Galt. If you win, you get to go to the World Series.
2: Yes.
1: That is amazing at 9 years old.
0: Yes. When I was 9, I did nothing.
1: So you're on the right track, sweetheart.
0: Are you guys raising money for anything for the trip?
2: We need money for the traveling.
1: What are you guys going to do for that?
2: Raffling a baseball bat.
0: Is it like a special baseball bat?
2: An icon.
0: That's a really nice one. You can actually use it. It's not...
1: Yeah, you can use it for good stuff.
0: I'll auction off my wiffle ball bat from my childhood. What a great season. You're state champs, two-time state champs.
2: Thank you.
0: Who's your coach?
2: Mark Green.
1: Mark Green. He's doing a good job.
0: Is he related to Riley Green by any chance?
2: Fortunately not.
0: I know that'd be cool if Riley Green was your coach.
1: I know, right?
0: That would be awesome.
1: We are so proud of you.
0: Can you say the names of everybody on your team?
2: Bryson Barksdale, Levi Bartley, Jet ZC, Camden Flannery, Crystal Holman, Cassim Tavares, Aaron Rocha, Jason Rosales, Jackson Silva, Kane Patterson, Carson Stewart, Gio Torres, and Mateo Cepeda.
0: Perfect.
1: We are so proud of all those kids.
0: What about you?
2: My name is Wyatt Lawrence. I play for the Visalia Blues. We might be going to the World Series. 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
0: Aubrey is Wyatt's mom.

0: What's their Instagram?
1: Visalia_blues9u. There's all the details for it. We are currently raffling off an Icon bat and pitching mound. And then they're also doing a raffle for an ice chest, like, full of summer goodies.
0: Oh, nice.
1: So it's, like, some cocktails, just some summer stuff in that. We also are just looking for any sort of general business sponsors. And then any sort of business that's interested in sponsoring, we have, like, different packages that include different things. But then all of their logos are always shouted out on our Instagram page and then on our team banner. So every time we travel somewhere, we have a team banner that has our team name, a photo of the kids, and then all of our sponsors that gets put up on all of our dugouts.
0: Well, you know, son, there's people out there that have lots of money that don't even care about that part. So if you have lots of money and you want to help these kids, give them some money. And it's real easy. You just go to their Instagram. But if you have a business, we'll do that too.
2: I know. They're going to hopefully the World Series. That is amazing. They're going to need some cash for that.
0: I love it.
1: They are.
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4: 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There's a collision at Jensen and DeWolf, another at 23rd Avenue at Everett, and Fowler Avenue at Holland. That's a school bus-involved incident, no injuries. KRC Safety reminds you to slow for the cone zones.
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0: It's the Gnarly Morning Show, 106.7 K-Jug Country. Okay, so this happened in our own backyard. As you were just camping at Camp Edison in Shaver Lake.
1: Yes, it's gorgeous.
0: Did you get to swim at all?
1: Oh, yeah. Every day we camped out by the little beach there. And
0: right.
1: Little tadpoles were kissing our toes. A
0: couple of my friends, they are camp hosts up there. Tom and Doe. McCandless, they're up there, and I'm going to try to call them because I just found out this story, and we've been talking about. This is probably the most disgusting story we've had. What exactly happened?
1: So this guy, he was sitting in the vault toilet, which is the porta potty that's just the hole in the ground.
0: It's
1: basically.
0: A hole into a. And they say vault because it's just a big, giant poop container.
1: Yep.
0: That they vacuum out every once in a while.
1: Yes, and so I guess his sunglasses dropped in there.
0: Right.
1: Yeah. And so he tried to get them. Yeah. No, didn't. And he fell in.
0: So he fell all the way in. So that you would be, it's big enough to be like a pool.
1: It's big enough to hold a person and quite a few people, actually, probably.
0: Well, let's try to be positive about this. I can't.
1: I know. So they had to call law enforcement and Cal Fire showed up. Camp Edison employees managed to pull him out.
0: I wonder if Tom and Doe got to be part of that. That would be awesome.
1: Oh, when we were up there, they have these little golf carts, all the little hosts, right?
0: Yeah.
1: And they come and then they like talk in the middle of the road and then they'll go about their business. But I bet you your friends were right
0: yes.
1: up in that.
0: Oh yeah, I grew up with them. You know what their nickname for me was?
1: No.
0: The Dirty Mouth Kid.
1: Oh. It's probably still your nickname.
0: Oh, it probably is. All right, so well, here's a positive. You get new sunglasses.
1: Right? Yeah. There's nothing in this world other than my child. If yeah. were he to fall in a vault toilet, would I ever go in and get anything?
0: Yeah. No. Oh, here's the report.
2: They advised that the subject had fallen into the chemical storage tank. Law enforcement, Camp Edison staff, fire personnel responded. We were able to safely get him out, decontaminate him.
0: Oh my gosh, can you imagine? That is so gross.
1: Absolutely not. I'm really glad I never had one of these calls in my career.
0: Speaking of, let's call them. Here, I got their number right here.
1: Okay. Oh, right.
0: I think they'll answer.
1: I sure hope so.
0: I'll leave a message if they don't.
1: Okay.
3: You have reached the Camp Edison office. We are open Monday through Friday, 8 a.m. to 4 p.m. and close 12
0: Watch
3: to
0: this.
3: 1 for lunch.
0: Yeah, we're just wondering what time the poop pool opens.
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5: 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There's a collision at Jensen and DeWolf, another at 23rd Avenue at Everett, and Fowler Avenue at Holland. That's a school bus involved incident, no injuries. 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

0: Gnarly Mornings 106.7 K-Jug Country. It is Gnarly Charlie with Trisha Dean. And okay, here's the thing. Because I am large, I can fat shame, right? No, is that...
1: I think it's bad either way you go, but you could probably get away with it more than I could.
0: A teacher got fired because he did a math problem. This is in San Francisco.
1: A math teacher at Lowell High School, of all places in San Francisco, gave a quiz referencing dating

0: cost by weight.
1: So, if it costs more to date a larger woman, which is not, I don't think that's shaming. That's just a fact.
0: Well, I guess so.
1: If you're going to eat three Happy Meals and she's going to eat one, it's a difference.
0: I'm more likely to eat the three.
1: You probably can finish yours. I'll probably eat yours. I'm just saying. But he got fired for this.
0: Yes. And so, of course, kids went home and students and parents, they were outraged. Yes. And so the teacher was placed on leave and eventually he resigned before he got fired.
1: I have three supersized Big Mac meals and she has none. Who's most likely to get diabetes?
0: Oh, my goodness. Well, all around, this is just bad. Like, you're right. A high school math teacher, and you're giving this...
1: Okay, I get it, but come on. Okay. It's true, though. You know what?
0: Well, it might be true.
1: If you eat more, it costs more. That's it.
0: Bottom line, yeah. Uh-huh.
1: If I take Large Marge to the fair, and she has 19 corn dogs, it's going to cost me a lot more than if I take Skinny Minnie. That's it.
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4: Some real heat through the middle of the week. Good morning, South Valley, and happy Tuesday. Strong high pressure is the dominant weather feature. It keeps the skies clear and the temperatures higher. Sunny skies today with temperatures at or very close to 100 degrees. Clear tonight. Overnight lows in the low to mid 60s. Sunny again Wednesday with about the same level of heat. Still near 100 on Thursday. But after that, the wind returns and temperatures drop significantly. Highs this weekend will be in the upper 80s before heating up again next week. For Tulare, expect a high today of 100 degrees. Overnight low of 64. Lemoore's high 100 degrees, overnight low 61. With the Central Valley's most accurate forecast, I'm KC24 Chief Meteorologist AJ Fox.

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Jug Country. The King's Fair is happening. When? Starting Thursday, Friday, Saturday, and Sunday. 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

0: Gnarly Mornings 106.7 KJUG Country. It is a Gnarly Charlie and Trisha Dean, and the King's Fair is happening this week. So it starts Thursday, Friday, Saturday, and Sunday, and we're going to be out there. And then fair, we love it. It's got all the stuff we need: carnival rides, games, livestock,
1: food,
0: a fair food.
1: I know. I don't do fried food all that often, but when I do,
0: you do.
1: I do.
0: You know, it's weird. I've never actually seen a king at the King's Fair. But I did see a guy in a bathrobe holding a turkey leg. Well, so that was pretty close.
1: Super close, yeah.
0: Super close. Well, so we've got these unlimited ride wristbands. If you would like to have one for you and your friend to ride everything.
1: I know, they're unlimited. So you can just go on, keep on going on.
0: Go right back in, ride it again, and again, and again. So if you want to do that right now, give us a call.
1: 559-622-1440, and you can get yourself a pair of those wristbands.
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3: 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There's a collision at Jensen and DeWolf, another at 23rd Avenue at Everett, and Fowler Avenue at Holland. That's a school bus involved incident, no injuries. KRC Safety reminds you to slow for the cone zones.
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0: Friday mornings, 106.7 KJET Country. We got tickets to the King's Fair. Now, these are unlimited ride wristbands. Hi, KJET. Who's this?
1: Oh, this is Ryan.
0: Ryan, how are you?
1: I'm doing good. If I'm caller 9.
0: You are caller 9, Ryan.
2: Uh-huh. Congratulations.
1: Oh, heck yeah.
0: But you don't win yet.
1: There we go.
0: You don't win, Ryan. You have to play a game. Oh. And you know our games are tough here.
1: They are.
0: So we are going to play Carnival Ride or Not. We're going to name it. If you think it's real, you say, that's a carnival ride. If not, you say, not. All right? You ready?
1: Okay.
0: The very first one is the pants optional plunge.
1: Not.
2: I wish it was, though.
1: That would be interesting.
2: Yes, very much so. How about the Mega Wedgie 5000?
1: Not.
2: Good. I would also like
0: Jeez,
2: that one.
0: You're doing really good. How about the exploding hamster wheel of regret?
1: Not.
2: Thank
0: Dang
2: God.
0: It. Dang it.
2: The Vomit Comet XL.
1: Oh, man, that's a hard one because there's a lot of those at the fair, but I'm going to say not.
0: Oh, wait. How about the burrito ejector?
2: That's when you ate too much food.
0: All right. You were perfect. You did not miss one of them. They were all fake. Congratulations. You got a limited wristbands to all the rides at the King's Fair.
1: Awesome. Thank you.
2: What's your phone number, hun?
0: I don't know why she called you hun, but she's making moves. It sounds like she's married too. She's totally married. I don't know what she does.
2: I know my husband listens and everything. Good golly.
1: Sounds good. Thank you guys so much. Listen to you every morning. Appreciate it.
0: Oh, thanks,
2: thank
0: man.
2: Thank you. Bye. When I wake up
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0: 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Oh, it's John Morgan.
1: What's up, y'all? It's John Morgan. Here's Trisha Dean with the Nashville Scene on KJUG Country.
2: Well, if you haven't heard, Bailey Zimmerman, he is facing some serious troubles for trashing a hotel room in New Mexico. Well, a broken telephone, a damaged television, missing furniture, a hole in the wall. They all got up to $16,000 worth of damage, but it also required a 400 alcohol bill that he never paid for as well.
0: Okay, that explains it.
2: Yeah, I know, right? He got drunk on $400 and then trashed the hotel room.
0: I like it says missing furniture. Like, where'd it go?
2: I don't know. Like, what was missing?
0: Check the pool.
2: Yeah, check outside, check your car, wherever. But yeah, these allegations, they're pretty serious. So
0: yeah,
2: good luck to him. And this is a note to all the kids out there. Don't drink and trash hotel rooms.
0: I don't know. We're talking about him, and that's publicity.
2: I know. Either way, it's good for him, I guess.
0: So right? Kids, maybe if you want publicity, trash a hotel room.
2: I bet his mom is not happy. He takes his mom everywhere.
0: Yeah.
2: Well, maybe she was there.
0: Maybe that's why I trashed the room. Mom, you clever my style.
2: I know, right? Well, Lainey Wilson, her father-daughter dance was something very special. She danced with her dad to Butterfly Kisses, and she sang that to her dad at her kindergarten graduation.
0: Oh, my gosh.
2: What
0: a full reversal.
2: Yes, very circle
0: full
2: day there.
0: Full circle moment.
2: Yes. Cole Swindell, he has a new song, and it is a tearjerker. I left it to last because I don't know if I'm going to be able to say anything after it.
3: I

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0: When they ask us who they can count on, what do you say?
1: Us!
0: Then let's go show them.
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0: Gnarly Mornings, 106.7 KJUG Country. And so I didn't even realize this. We got here this morning. We rolled in, and it comes out that it's Let It Go Day. You know, like the movie Frozen,
1: yes.
0: You know?
1: Let it go.
0: Let it go. Exactly. So we thought, it's time for us to celebrate National Let It Go Day.
1: Well, that's perfect, because some of us are still holding on to a lot of things that we don't need anymore, I'm sure.
0: Have you seen my car?
1: Yes.
0: Or the box in your garage, or something that you haven't opened in 10 years.
1: Or maybe a grudge, a mistake, or that little voice that keeps telling us that we're not good enough.
0: And sometimes it's not even just your messy garage or your closet. It's in your head.
1: A lot of us keep it in our head for sure. Let go of the guilt. Let go of the fear. Let go of the idea that you have to be the same person that you've always been.
0: All right, so here's the deal. If you want to grow as a person, you got to give some room. You got to get rid of those things that are bothering you and weighing you down.
1: So today, pick one thing and let go of it.
0: Could be a bad habit. Could be an attitude. It could be a bad self-image.
1: Or maybe that's just a treadmill that I've been using as a clothes rack.
0: So remember, it's happy. Let it go.
2: Let it go. Let it go. I'm one with the wind and sky.
0: You can do it. Sometimes you just gotta let it go. It's K-Jug.
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4: Some real heat through the middle of the week. Good morning, South Valley, and happy Tuesday. Strong high pressure is the dominant weather feature. It keeps the skies clear and the temperatures higher. Sunny skies today with temperatures at or very close to 100 degrees. Clear tonight. Overnight lows in the low to mid 60s. Sunny again Wednesday with about the same level of heat. Still near 100 on Thursday. But after that, the wind returns and temperatures dropped significantly. Highs this weekend will be in the upper 80s before heating up again next week. For Tulare, expect a high today of 100 degrees, overnight low of 64. Lemoore's high, 100 degrees, overnight low 61. With the Central Valley's most accurate forecast, I'm KC24 Chief Meteorologist AJ Fox.
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106.7 K-Jug Country. I'm Vicky Pepper. Do you listen to music at work? Apparently, there's a third grade class in Maine who listens to Luke's music during writing time to help them focus. He sent them a record player as a thank you gift.

0: 106.7 Key Jug Country with Kenny Chesney, who's working on his next album. I'm Vicky Pepper. Coming up, a guy who hopes to have baby news sometime this year. Russell Dickerson is next on K-Jug Country.
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jug country. George Burge recently got to play this one at CMA Fest in Nashville, along with Luke Bryan, in front of 70,000 fans. George calls it one of the best nights of his life. 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

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A big week for Cody Johnson, who's gearing up to drop his new album, The Banks of the Trinity, this weekend. He's joined by Carrie Underwood for this one.

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0: 106.7 K Jug Country with a song John Morgan wrote with Tyler Hubbard. I'm Vicky Pepper. Coming up, a guy who's written songs for Cole Swindell, among other folks. Graylin James is next on K-Jug Country.
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Ella Langley has just added some new dates to her Dandelion tour. Looks like the closest it's going to come to us will be at the Greek Theater in Los Angeles in October.

0: Jug Country with Luke Bryan, who's dropping a new album in September. I'm Vicky Pepper. Coming up, future voice coach Riley Green next on K-Jug Country.
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2: Ugh.
4: Hey, did you see the Enchirito from Taco Bell's coming back?
2: It is back.
4: Yeah, don't forget about that one.
3: Oh, what's your name?
4: Rhonda.
2: Did you have a Wonder Bra?
4: No, I need one. I was triple D, so I didn't need one.
2: You needed rebar.
3: Did you get a reduction?
4: I were, but now I've lost a lot of weight and I'm down to a C now.
2: My sister was the Sanger High Indian mascot with a Triple H bra size.
3: Oh,
2: she had to have surgery.
4: Oh.
2: Yeah.
3: They're heavy and you get back problems, yeah.
2: They voted her as Indian princess, and she didn't look Indian at all. But I think she just said, I think it was about the teepees.
0: Yeah, Gnarly Mornings
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when he heard this song from Jason Aldean for the first time, he got really sad because he recognized what a big hit this was and wished he'd recorded it first. Of course, Luke was also happy for his friend, but two things can be true.

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I'm Vicki Pepper. Welcome to the Drive-Thru Lunch. 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
5: Here we go again with triple digits. Good afternoon, South Valley. Happy Tuesday. Strong high pressure hangs on through midweek. Skies stay clear as a result, and it's also responsible for the heat. So sunny skies for the rest of the afternoon. Highs around 100. Clear tonight. Overnight lows in the low to mid 60s. Sunny again Wednesday with highs at or very near 100 degrees. Still near 100 on Thursday. But after that, the temperatures drop significantly because the winds will be a bit stronger. The cooling trend puts the South Valley into the upper 80s this weekend. For Porterville, expect an overnight low of 64, Wednesday's high 100. Overnight low in Hanford, 65, and on Wednesday, 99 degrees. With the Central Valley's most accurate forecast, I'm KC24 Chief Meteorologist AJ Fox.
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I'm Vicki Pepper. 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

106.7 K Jug Country with Kane Brown, who built an exercise barn at his house so he can work out. I'm Vicky Pepper. Coming up, Grammy winner Ashley McBride next on K Jug Country. Baby, we should really.

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1: Here we go again with triple digits. Good afternoon, South Valley. Happy Tuesday. Strong high pressure hangs on through midweek. Skies stay clear as a result, and it's also responsible for the heat. So sunny skies for the rest of the afternoon. Highs around 100. Clear tonight. Overnight lows in the low to mid 60s. Sunny again Wednesday with highs at or very near 100 degrees. Still near 100 on Thursday. But after that, the temperatures drop significantly because the winds will be a bit stronger. The cooling trend puts the South Valley into the upper 80s this weekend. For Porterville, expect an overnight low of 64, Wednesday's high 100. Overnight low in Hanford, 65, and on Wednesday, 99 degrees. With the Central Valley's most accurate forecast, I'm KC24 Chief Meteorologist AJ Fox.
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Luke Combs has his signature black Columbia shirt that he wears at every show, and he has like 200 of them. Zach John King figures he has about 15 pairs of his signature overall bibs.

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1: 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So we are going to play Carnival Ride or Not. First one, the pants optional plunge.

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0: Good. I would also like
2: Jeez,
0: that one.
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0: The Vomit Comet XL.
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2: 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Congratulations. You got a limited wristbands to all the rides at the King's Fair.
1: 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Thank you. 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Appreciate it.
0: Yeah. Gnarly morning.
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11: Here we go again with triple digits. Good afternoon, South Valley. Happy Tuesday. Strong high pressure hangs on through midweek. Skies stay clear as a result, and it's also responsible for the heat. So sunny skies for the rest of the afternoon. Highs around 100. Clear tonight. Overnight lows in the low to mid 60s. Sunny again Wednesday with highs at or very near 100 degrees. Still near 100 on Thursday. But after that, the temperatures drop significantly because the winds will

0: A bit stronger. The cooling trend puts the South Valley into the upper 80s this weekend. For Porterville, expect an overnight low of 64, Wednesday's high 100. Overnight low in Hanford, 65, and on Wednesday, 99 degrees. With the Central Valley's most accurate forecast, I'm KC24 Chief Meteorologist AJ Fox.
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If you're staying in on the 4th of July, you can watch Shaboozey on Macy's 4th of July fireworks show, which will air on NBC and stream live on Peacock.

106.7 K-Jug Country. I'm Vicky Pepper. Zach Top says he's planning to drop his third album in the spring. He'll start sharing some new music from that project by the end of this summer. Blaine.

0: 106.7 K-Jug Country with Boy Dad Luke Combs. I'm Vicky Pepper. Coming up, a guy who says his kids think his tour bus is the coolest thing ever. Thomas Rhett is next on K-Jug Country.
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0: trash in a hotel room, probably a little bit more than that, since the charges are felony charges, believe it or not. 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

0: That's Luke Combs, 106.7 KJO Country, and Days Like These. Talking about Jelly Roll, and no, not about the divorce. He's been out on tour, and he's doing a song, Hands Up, that he wrote with Hardy and a few other people that is a great song. Tomorrow, all day long on KJO, the world premiere. You'll have a chance to hear it every hour. I think you're going to like that song. It's tomorrow, all day on KJO, the world premiere of Jelly Roll, Hands Up with KJO. Stand by, back with Josh Ross and Luke Bryan coming up.
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2: Here we go again with triple digits. Good afternoon, South Valley. Happy Tuesday. Strong high pressure hangs on through midweek. Skies stay clear as a result, and it's also responsible for the heat. So sunny skies for the rest of the afternoon. Highs around 100. Clear tonight. Overnight lows in the low to mid 60s.

0: 80s. Sunny again Wednesday with highs at or very near 100 degrees. Still near 100 on Thursday. But after that, the temperatures drop significantly because the winds will be a bit stronger. The cooling trend puts the South Valley into the upper 80s this weekend. For Porterville, expect an overnight low of 64, Wednesday's high 100. Overnight low in Hanford, 65, and on Wednesday, 99 degrees. With the Central Valley's most accurate forecast, I'm KC24 Chief Meteorologist AJ Fox.
1: 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In the South Valley, looking good right now for your drive anywhere, but up north, large dog under the State Route 180 bridge on northbound 99 Fresno, and a collision, a hit and run on Manning at South Hills Valley Road, southeast of Orange Cove.

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0: Jolly Rollin' Lady Wilson, 106.7 KJ Country. Coming up, we've got Shaboozy, Jason Aldean, and Ella Langley. I told you we got good news from Ella, too. She's extended her Dandelion tour with 21 new dates. She's got Gabriella Rose out with her, Ernest, Lacey K. Booth, and Cameron Marlowe. Two of those dates are going to be at the Greek in L.A. That's good stuff. All right, stand by for another half hour of nonstop music, and Cody Johnson coming next.
1: 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In the South Valley, there's a traffic break right now on southbound 99 at the Tulare Avenue off-ramp Tulare. Two vehicles tangled up westbound 198 at Road 64 west of Visalia. Car fire up north on South Temperance at East Nebraska west of Selma. And a collision, two vehicles at westbound 180 just east of the 99. That's traffic. I'm Mike O'Neill.
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Okay. All right. So just making sure you heard that on July 3rd, we're going to be out at the Riverway Sports Park again. This will be our third year for the Independent Spectacular with live music and food and drinks. We've got a beer garden, kids zone, and fireworks. So you probably

0: probably also heard the live music part of it is including In Cahoots this year. Some of my favorite guys, they do an amazing show. We've also got Fast Times, and that is going to be a party. It all starts at 6 o'clock. 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
1: Traffic's brought to you by Visalia GMC in the South Valley. Car fire on Jackson Avenue just west of State Route 41 Lemoore. A traffic break on southbound 99 at the Tulare Avenue off-ramp. Tulare up north. Another car fire on South Temperance at East Nebraska west of Selma. And a couple of collisions. O Street on-ramp to southbound 41 Fresno and still working the one westbound 180 just east of the 99. That's traffic. I'm Mike O'Neill.
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Christmas Spectacular, Friday, July 3rd at Riverwind Sports Park. It's food, fun, and live entertainment featuring Fast Times and In Cahoots on the Bud Light stage. Plus, an incredible fireworks show lighting up the sky all choreographed live to a custom soundtrack airing right here on this station. 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

0: Kenny Chesney, 106.7 KJUN Country. All right, Drive at 5 is coming next, and we're going to play some Lainey Wilson, some Hardy and Tim McGraw, and kick off that hour of commercial-free music for your ride home. Coming on KJUN Country, and it's brought to you by Keller Motors in Hanford.
1: 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Car fire on Jackson Avenue just west of State Route 41 Lemoore. Up north, another car fire. South Temperance at East Nebraska west of Selma. And still working the two-vehicle banger on O Street on-ramp to southbound 41 Fresno. That's traffic. I'm Mike O'Neill.
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